0: on 92.9 FM. That is Mama and the song Rockstar. And with that, we're just past five. Hi, it's Brian here, my good friend Gustav, who does mornings here on 92.9. He is on vacation, so my friend Julie is filling in for Gustav. Tomorrow morning, she's going to be giving away some air show tickets for the air show of the Cascades. Chris will have some air show tickets. I'm going to have Muse concert tickets for their show in Portland with Muse, Portugal Demand, Temper Trap. Yeah, I'll hook you up with those tickets tomorrow afternoon here on 92.9 FM. This is Sublime.
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0: 92.9 FM, Trenton Payne, stand by me from The Clash. Hi, it's Brian along with you. If you're getting out into traffic, please drive safe wherever it is you're heading to. Be nice to each other on the roadways and get there safely. Cool? Right on. Thanks for listening. This is Kenny Hoopla featuring Albert Hammond Jr. and the song New America. 92.9 FM.
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Hi, Brian, hanging out with you. Okay, checking out the 92.9 Outside Report. 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Plus, you can hit them up online, their website, tokyostarfish.com. Get yours. Yeah, we got patchy smoke continuing to kind of hang around through tonight into tomorrow night as well. Tonight's overnight low in the low 50s. Tomorrow, low 80s for high temperatures. By Thursday, low 80s continuing and sunshine. Looking ahead to Friday, low 80s, mostly sunny skies into Saturday. Sunday looks like partly sunny and mid 80s. So with that in mind, I'm keeping my fingers crossed for this weekend to not have much cloud coverage or smoky conditions for that matter, especially out on the outskirts of town, out where there's no light pollution, because you want to get outside this weekend. The Perseid meteor shower should be peaking through the weekend. Probably going to be going on over the next several days through this weekend and expected to peak through the weekend. So if you're into meteor showers and shooting stars, you'll probably see a lot of them if you are in a non-light polluted area. So keep that in mind. Okay, Temper City, this is Self-Aware. 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

there. This is Chris, and I am your hostess of Highway 97, the local music show. 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
7: Hi, it's Chris, and here's the Nutty Tonight Music News. The official trailer for the new documentary, Travis Barker, Louder Than Fear, has dropped, and it features his Blink-182 bandmates, the late Taylor Hawkins, and more. It will debut on Hulu on Friday. And Neil Young has released an 11-minute single to go along with the announcement of his next Chrome Hearts album, Second Song, which will be out next month. Finally, Nine Inch Nails and the video game Quake are celebrating 30 years with a new limited collection that includes hoodies, t-shirts, and more. My name is Chris. That's the 92.9 Music News, and it's brought to you by McMenamin's Old St. Francis School with free live music every Wednesday at 7 p.m., including this week with Dumpster Joe.
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That's Doors from NoahCon on 92.9 FM. Hi, it's Brian here. A little bit ago, I was talking about the Perseid meteor showers coming up this weekend, kind of getting underway this week and peaking this weekend. I remember last year, around this same time, the Perseids, I drove out to the Badlands, threw a blanket up on the hood and laid there on the car watching shooting stars. It was a little bit of a slow start, but then once they started going, it was pretty cool. So, make sure, like I said, you're in an area with not a lot of light pollution if you want to check out the shooting stars this weekend for the Perseid meteor showers. Ozzy Crazy Train, it's 92.9.

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I used to go to this bar. On 92.9 FM, that is music from Joyce Manor. It's Brian along with you, checking out the live music lineup for the evening. You want to go see a live show? You can get over to Volcanic Theater Pub, Penny and Sparrow in town with CC Coakley. You've got Tuesday Night Jazz at the Commonwealth Pub featuring T5 Jazz. Chris Barron is at Silver Moon Brewing. You've got the Commons Cafe and Tap Room doing their open mic. And open mic at the Cellar hosted by Mary. It's your live music lineup on 92.9. This is The Thermals.

And pretty fly for a white guy. I got the Offspring there. It's Brian here. Hi, thanks for listening. Join me tomorrow, sometime in the 3 o'clock hour. I'm going to give away tickets to see Muse with Portugal the Man and Temper Trap at Cascades Amphitheater. That show's Saturday the 22nd. So a couple weeks out for that one. But hey, I've got free tickets up for grabs. Tomorrow I'll give those away here on 92.9 FM. This is Pearl Jam.

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That girl in the corporate uniform with the name tag and a nose ring. 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

So far, so fake from Pierce the Veil on 92.9 FM. Hi, it's Brian here. Apache smoke continuing to hang around Central Oregon with some air quality alerts in effect for areas of Central Oregon. Some areas not so bad, other areas pretty bad. So take it easy. Breathe safely, please. Tonight's overnight low in the low 50s, low 80s on the way for tomorrow's high. Thursday, continuing with the low 80s. By Friday, low to mid 80s into Saturday and Sunday with partly to mostly sunny skies and mid 80s. It's 92.9 FM with Modest Mouse.

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It's Violet Grohl with Bug in the Cake on 92.9 FM. It's Brian along with you. I hope you have a wonderful night. Thanks for hanging out with me. I appreciate you. I'm back on the radio with you tomorrow afternoon, around 3 o'clock. Don't forget, I'll have Muse concert tickets up for grabs tomorrow. Have a good one. I leave you with Night Watchman. It's 92.9 FM.

in Soho, couldn't guess his age. I found his empty journal, I filled up every page. I called up my state senator, they said he wasn't there. The secretary took my name, and man, she sounded scared.

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0: 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We just need everyone to make sure that doesn't happen, okay? 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
3: Hi, it's Chris, and here's the 92.9 Music News. The official trailer for the new documentary, Travis Barker, Louder Than Fear, has dropped, and it features his Blink-182 bandmates, the late Taylor Hawkins, and more. It will debut on Hulu on Friday. And Neil Young has released an 11-minute single to go along with the announcement of his next Chrome Hearts album, Second Song, which will be out next month. Finally, Nine Inch Nails and the video game Quake are celebrating 30 years with a new limited collection that includes hoodies, t-shirts, and more. My name is Chris. That's the 92.9 Music News, and it's brought to you by McMenamin's Old St. Francis School with free live music every Wednesday at 7 p.m., including this week with Dumpster Joe.
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That is Gold Ray with a song called Animal on 92.9 FM. And it is the beginning of Highway 97, the local music show. My name is Chris. Good evening. Thanks for tuning in. An hour of local bands and artists. Tonight, we're going to hear a brand new song from David Miller. It rocks. We'll also hear from My Favorite Boxer. That's a new song and so much more. I love this one from the artist who calls himself Descent. This is Back to Life on Highway 97 on 92.9.

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That is Sun Grader. I Built an Island. All You All Did Shore Fix and Descent with Back to Life. 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That's in Madras on Friday and Saturday, the 28th and 29th. You know, all kinds of awesome aerobatic performances in the sky. The Patriot Jet Team going to be there. 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And your next chance to win tickets will be tomorrow morning between 6 and 10 a.m. with Julie. She's filling in for Gustav right now. This is Chris. I'll also have a pair to win tomorrow. The middle of summer. It's from the Hurdles on Highway 97 and 92.9.

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He's an artist living in La Pine. Travis Armstrong Band did La Luna. We heard Channel 3 from Night Channels. I've gotten quite a few new songs over the last couple of months or so to play on Highway 97. I appreciate it. This is Chris. If you're an artist or a band in town, send me your music. MP3 works great. Label it. 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I look forward to hearing your local music. And speaking of new stuff, David Miller has been playing around the scene for many years now, and he gave me this song just a couple weeks ago. It rocks. It's called Desperate. It's new David Miller on Highway 97 on 92.9.

If you ever have a chance to see that band live, I highly recommend it. They're always fun and energetic. It's Amargoso, and that is Dragons on Highway 97 on 92.9 FM. Tenterrain did Beneath the Gun of Guilt. We heard Spark It Up from Strive Roots. I've had a ball hosting all this great local music over the last hour or so. My name is Chris. Thank you very much for listening. I'll be back on the airwaves tomorrow at 10 a.m. And closing Highway 97 tonight with Captain Over and a song called So High on 92.9.

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1: 3 years on the local circuit, played twice at the county fair, and the second time Ben, our friend who worked the business, and said a guy from a label was there. There were two more like him at the next show, staring us down like hawks. And there was love in the air, and all the money was there, and we were going on tour with Candlebox.

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4: 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LA's infinite repeat. How we feeling out there? How's your drive time commute? I need a saga. What's the saga? It's songs for the deaf. You can't even hear it.

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1: Got a lot of sharks out there trying to take a bite of something. It was hot. A lot of chameleons out there trying to change up anytime something new comes along. Everybody wants a bite. 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

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Save your money, man. 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Like

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2: Hi, it's Chris, and here's the 92.9 Music News. The official trailer for the new documentary, Travis Barker, Louder Than Fear, has dropped, and it features his Blink-182 bandmates, the late Taylor Hawkins, and more. It will debut on Hulu on Friday. And Neil Young has released an 11-minute single to go along with the announcement of his next Chrome Hearts album, Second Song, which will be out next month. Finally, Nine Inch Nails and the video game Quake are celebrating 30 years with a new limited collection that includes hoodies, t-shirts, and more. My name is Chris. That's the 92.9 Music News, and it's brought to you by McMenamin's Old St. Francis School with free live music every Wednesday at 7 p.m., including this week with Dumpster Joe.
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Either way, thanks. 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

0: 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When you're having one of those days, remember, it's not the amount of people in Bend, it's the amount of Bend in people.
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1: Good morning, I'm David Miller with your news for August 12, 2026. A 20-year-old Kentucky man died Monday evening after falling approximately 177 feet from South Falls at Silver Falls State Park in Marion County. Authorities identified the victim as Zachary Nicholas Mertens of Burlington, Kentucky. Troopers with the Oregon State Police and deputies with Marion County Sheriff's Office responded to the park following reports that someone had fallen from the top of the waterfall. According to state police, Mertens entered a closed area of the top of the waterfall to pose for photographs before he slipped and fell into the water below. With temperatures soaring, the Bend Police Department is reminding pet owners to leave their dogs at home when running errands. Police say they've responded to 20 calls about dogs left inside vehicles since the beginning of August, including one case in which the officers discovered a dog that had died from the heat. Even on a mild day, the inside of a vehicle can heat up dangerously fast, including when windows are cracked or the vehicle is parked in the shade. Police say the safest option is to leave your pet at home. Getting ready for kindergarten also means getting ready to ride the school bus. The Redmond School District is hosting kindergarten bus safety days to help young students learn how to ride safely before the school year begins. The hands-on event gives children a chance to practice crossing the street safely around a school bus, learn proper bus behavior, and practice getting on and off the bus. The events are scheduled for August 18th at 10 a.m. and August 19th at 6 p.m. at Redmond School District Transportation Office on Rimrock Way. The Sisters Camp Sherman Fire District added a new fire engine and ambulance to its response fleet. Community members were invited to attend a christening ceremony for the two emergency vehicles on Tuesday. The event served as an expression of gratitude for emergency service funding. The fire engine cost approximately $900,000 to replace, while the ambulance cost under $370,000 once fully outfitted with equipment.
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Smashing Pumpkins. It's 92.9. My name is Julie. I'm sitting in for Gustav for the next couple of weeks. Happy to be here with you. Wanted to give a shout out to the Bend North Little League guys, the 12 and under team. They are down in San Bernardino, California, competing to try to get to the Little League World Series in Williamsport, Pennsylvania. That's a big one. Today's game starts at noon, and it's going to be broadcast live on ESPN Plus. If they can win this game, then they go to the final championship game to get over to Williamsport, Pennsylvania for the Little League World Series. So good luck to those guys and their families down there in San Bernardino, California. Lots of great music coming up right now. It's Temper City. This is 92.9.

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0: 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This is the Colonel. Tune in to Simmer Down every Wednesday night at 9 p.m. for the headiest reggae and roots rock steady lovers rock, dancehall, ska, and dub.
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Hi, it's Gustav. Right about now, I could be on a beach with a cold beverage with a little umbrella in it, or I might be asking for directions in a language I can't speak, or I might be wearing a leopard print Speedo. It could be all three at the same time. Basically, I'm on vacation, but I'll be back in a bit here on 92.9 FM.

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It's 92.9, waking up to Rage Against the Machine. That's how to do it. Got an outside report for you, sponsored by Tokyo Starfish. Today, there's a grand opening party for the Trailhead Lodge. It's a grand opening. It's going to be an afternoon of live music and food, a raffle, community fun. You can relax on the lawn, listen to the music, and grab some fajitas you can get from Shark Mouth Fajitas. It's free. It's a free thing, a free grand opening party. So go check that out today if you want to get outside. Tokyo Starfish, three locations in Bend on South Highway 97, Southeast 3rd Street, and on Arizona Avenue next to the Podski. Tokyo Starfish. Get yours. I'm Julie. I have Tame Impala, Dracula for you now on 92.9.

Collection looks shiny and costly. How much did you pay for your bad Moto Guzzi? And how much did you spend on your black leather jacket? Is it you or your parents in this income tax bracket? Now tickets to concerts and drinking at clubs, sometimes for music that you haven't even heard of. And how much did you pay for your rock and roll t-shirt that proves you were there, that you heard of them first? Now, how do you afford your rock and roll lifestyle? How do you afford your rock and roll lifestyle? How do you afford

92.9. Hey, it's Julie. That was Cake with How Do You Afford Your Rock and Roll Lifestyle? Cake's debut single from 1993 off Motorcade of Generosity. That's a great album. Cake is working on a new album. No release date set yet. They haven't released anything new in terms of albums since 2011, but they are on tour. If you're a Cake fan, you can go see them up in Carnation, Washington on Sunday, August 23rd. That's soon, just outside Seattle at Remlinger Farms. And Cake, they don't write a set list before going on, so you never quite know what you're going to get. It really varies from time to time, but it's always worth it. Here's Radiohead. It's 92.9.

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1: Good morning. I'm David Miller with your news for August 12th, 2026. A 20-year-old Kentucky man died Monday evening after falling approximately 177 feet from South Falls at Silver Falls State Park in Marion County. Authorities identified the victim as Zachary Nicholas Mertens of Burlington, Kentucky. Troopers with the Oregon State Police and deputies with Marion County Sheriff's Office responded to the park following reports that someone had fallen from the top of the waterfall. According to state police, Mertens entered a closed area of the top of the waterfall to pose for photographs before he slipped and fell into the water below. With temperatures soaring, the Bend Police Department is reminding pet owners to leave their dogs at home when running errands. Police say they've responded to 20 calls about dogs left inside vehicles since the beginning of August, including one case in which the officers discovered a dog that had died from the heat. Even on a mild day, the inside of a vehicle can heat up dangerously fast, including when windows are cracked or the vehicle is parked in the shade. Police say the safest option is to leave your pet at home. Getting ready for kindergarten also means getting ready to ride the school bus. The Redmond School District is hosting kindergarten bus safety days to help young students learn how to ride safely before the school year begins. The hands-on event gives children a chance to practice crossing the street safely around a school bus, learn proper bus behavior, and practice getting on and off the bus. The events are scheduled for August 18th at 10 a.m. and August 19th at 6 p.m. at Redmond School District Transportation Office on Rimrock Way. The Sisters Camp Sherman Fire District added a new fire engine and ambulance to its response fleet. Community members were invited to attend a christening ceremony for the two emergency vehicles on Tuesday. The event served as an expression of gratitude for emergency service funding. The fire engine cost approximately $900,000 to replace, while the ambulance cost under $370,000 once fully outfitted with equipment.
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My name is Julie. I'm hanging out, filling in for Gustav for the next couple of weeks. Here's Linkin Park. It's 92.9.

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Zombie by Bad Wolves here on 92.9. I'm Julie. So Team Hyundai of Bend and Team Kia of Bend have teamed up for a giant sale. They've given it a name. It's called Teamapalooza. It's happening now. Over 380 vehicles to choose from if you're looking for a new vehicle. But it's actually kind of a festival or carnival that they've set up. I'm not kidding. There's an 80-foot water slide, bouncy houses, carnival games, axe throwing. There's a dunk tank, all sorts of stuff like that. It's very family friendly. They're giving away all sorts of stuff, an e-bike, an Xbox, a TV, all sorts of stuff. I'm going to be there on Friday from 11 a.m. to 1 p.m. I'd love to meet you. Chris is also going to be there on Saturday from 12 to 2. She'll have free Pepsi products and other giveaways. You know where it's located, corner of Purcell and Highway 20 East. That's Teamapalooza. Come and meet us and win some stuff and have some fun. Lots more great music coming up on 92.9. Here's Iggy Pop.

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1: Dave Matthews Band here on 92.9. It's Julie sitting in for Gustav, and I've got your Central Oregon weather forecast here. The air quality alert is going to dissipate probably by noon today. Fingers crossed that all the smoke goes away. Temperatures tonight should be in the high 40s. And then Thursday, Friday, Saturday, looking the same, sunny and temperatures in the low 80s. Hopefully the air stays nice and clear for us. 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They've come together for Teamapalooza, giant sale plus a carnival. It's on now through the 16th. Here comes Cage the Elephant. It's 92.9.

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1: Good morning, I'm David Miller with your news for August 12, 2026. A 20-year-old Kentucky man died Monday evening after falling approximately 177 feet from South Falls at Silver Falls State Park in Marion County. Authorities identified the victim as Zachary Nicholas Mertens of Burlington, Kentucky. Troopers with the Oregon State Police and deputies with Marion County Sheriff's Office responded to the park following reports that someone had fallen from the top of the waterfall. According to state police, Mertens entered a closed area of the top of the waterfall to pose for photographs before he slipped and fell into the water below. With temperatures soaring, the Bend Police Department is reminding pet owners to leave their dogs at home when running errands. Police say they've responded to 20 calls about dogs left inside vehicles since the beginning of August, including one case in which the officers discovered a dog that had died from the heat. Even on a mild day, the inside of a vehicle can heat up dangerously fast, including when windows are cracked or the vehicle is parked in the shade. Police say the safest option is to leave your pet at home. Getting ready for kindergarten also means getting ready to ride the school bus. The Redmond School District is hosting kindergarten bus safety days to help young students learn how to ride safely before the school year begins. The hands-on event gives children a chance to practice crossing the street safely around a school bus, learn proper bus behavior, and practice getting on and off the bus. The events are scheduled for August 18th at 10 a.m. and August 19th at 6 p.m. at Redmond School District Transportation Office on Rimrock Way. The Sisters Camp Sherman Fire District added a new fire engine and ambulance to its response fleet. Community members were invited to attend a christening ceremony for the two emergency vehicles on Tuesday. The event served as an expression of gratitude for emergency service funding. The fire engine cost approximately $900,000 to replace, while the ambulance cost under $370,000 once fully outfitted with equipment.
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Left Hand Free, Alt J here on 92.9. I'm Julie. A great Sharon Wynn prize can be found at backyardben.com in the Sharon Wynn section. It's a 4-pack of tickets to go see Tyler Childers in the very last tour date of his Snipe Hunt tour. It's at the Moda Center on Saturday, October 3rd. These 4 tickets are valued at $500, so you want to put your name in to win these. We're happy to bring it to you. It's Backyard Bend and us, your friends here at 92.9. We're local, we're independent, and we'd like to keep you winning. Here's Billy Idol. 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

Hi, it's Gustav, and I can't come to 92.9 right now because I'm on vacation. But leave a message after the beep, and I'll get back to you as soon as I can. Or you can just listen to this inspired piece of music.

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Imps with Six Underground here on 92.9. So the 2026 Air Show of the Cascades Festival is coming up soon at the end of the month at the Madras Airport. You can win tickets in a little over an hour right here on 92.9. I've got tickets for the Friday show, so get your dialing finger ready in about an hour. Maybe have another cup of coffee. You'll see the Patriot jet team. They're going to reach those high speeds, 300 miles an hour. You get to see all the old planes doing all that aerobatic performances. There's going to be fireworks, some live music. The Erickson Aircraft Museum is only open one time during the year, and that's during the air show, so you get into that as well. Veterans can get in for free. Kids under 5 can get in for free. If you want more information or you want to grab tickets, go to CascadeAirShow.com. And like I mentioned, I'm going to give away tickets in about an hour's time. Speaking of I giving away tickets, I am Julie. I'm sitting in for Gustav this week. I've got Interpol for you right now with Evil on 92.9.

It's 92.9. That's Spoon, the underdog. My name is Julie. Your Central Oregon weather forecast looks like this. The air quality alert is going to dissipate around noon today. Patchy smoke may still be in existence where you are, so keep an eye on that. Temperatures should reach the mid-80s today. Tonight, temperatures in the high 40s, and then Thursday through Saturday, temperatures should stay in the low 80s and sunny, providing we don't have any more smoke. 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They've come together for Team-a-Palooza. It's a giant sale, plus a carnival. It's on now through the 16th. Here's Allison Chains. It's 92.9.

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be with you, Muse, here on 92.9. It's Julie. I have good news. You have a chance to win tickets to see Muse next week. Next week, Saturday the 22nd, going to be at the Cascades Amphitheater with Portugal the Man and Temper Trap. And today, Chris is going to be giving away a pair of tickets for Muse in the middle of the day and then Brian in the afternoon. So if you keep it tuned right here to 92.9, you may have a chance, two chances actually, to call in and win those tickets for yourself. LCD Sound System is up next. 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

Flaming Lips. She Don't Use Jelly here on 92.9. I'm Julie, getting ready to give away some tickets for the 2026 air show of the Cascades Festival. You've heard me talking about it, about all the airplanes, the 300-mile-per-hour Patriot jet team, and all of the old-school planes that are me flying around doing the loop-de-loops and the flip-overs and all that crazy stuff they do. You can also get access to the Erickson Aircraft Museum collection that happens only once a year. Plus, you know, aside from the planes and all that stuff, there's the Friday night Daimler fireworks extravaganza, live music with Precious Bird, loads and loads of fun and things to do. You can go to CascadeAirShow.com if you want to get more information on the show. But right now, I will take caller number 7 for Friday night tickets. It's for tickets for Friday night, August 28th. Caller number 7 at 617-9270 gets these tickets. Here's Justice and Tame Impala with Never Ender. While you dial, it's 92.

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Talking Heads here on 92.9. 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So there are 380 vehicles to choose from, including quality pre-owned cars. 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It's also kind of a carnival where you can bring the family. So an 80-foot water slide, bounce house, axe throwing, you know.

e-bike, a PlayStation they're going to give away. So it's definitely worth stopping by. Teamapalooza, you know where it is, on Highway 20 at Purcell. Chris is going to be there on Saturday, midday. She would love to see you. My name is Julie. I would love to meet you as well. I'm going to be there on Friday from 11 to 1. So come on over to Highway 20 at Purcell, to Team Hyundai and Team Kia for Teamapalooza. Next up, I got Nirvana. It's 92.9.

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Pilot Kroll with Bug in the Cake on 92.9 FM. A very good morning to you. My name is Chris. What up, doe? What's happening on this Wednesday? 617-9270. I haven't even had any coffee yet. Can you believe it? You can hear a song if you want. Or a lunch block. Again, 617-9270. Email me, kris@929online.com. Love to hear from you today. Thanks for listening. It's Sublime.

Bryce again, Swing Life Away on 92.9 FM. We're looking for a pretty nice day today. Sunshine, low 80s, and air quality is decent at this juncture. Hold on, I got to knock on wood somewhere. Just a second. Okay, there, I knocked on wood. 50 overnight and low 80s for Thursday. Maybe some patchy smoke moving back into the area Thursday, Friday, and Saturday. But look at this. Chance of rain coming on Friday, and that's bringing a thunderstorm. So we'll see about, red flag alerts and all of that, but, low 80s for the next couple of days. We're not going to get rid of that smoke until all the fires are out. Currently at 70 in Southwest Bend. Look at that forecast yourself. See what's going on the weekend at backyardbend.com. And thank you so much to Bi-Mart. My name is Chris. It's Wet Leg. Mange too. 92.9.

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Now you do what they told you. 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

Stunt Double Pilots, Interstate Love Song on 92.9 FM, Mama Did Rock Star. My name is Chris. I don't know if you've heard about this phenomenon of people. Still can't believe I'm talking about this or it's happening. So people are going to shows early. They're getting there early so they can get up front. And so they don't have to leave. Some of them are wearing diapers, but other people are choosing to just poop on the floor. And it's gotten to a point where some of the artists, like Noah Kahan, it's happened a couple of times to him. He's had to take to Instagram and whatnot and ask members to head to the bathroom and not to go to the bathroom on the concert floor where everyone can step on it and smear it around and whatnot. I can't believe people are doing that. It's happened at a punk rock show at Lollapalooza. There was a bag of urine getting passed over everyone's heads. I don't know what people are thinking. They just need to go to the restroom in the stall. That's all. Let's rejoice for Noah Kahan now and hope it doesn't happen again. It's Doors on 98.9.

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She loves it so very much. 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They have options for you. 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

Music from the Dirty Heads with One of Those Days on 92.9 FM. Good morning. My name is Chris. Live music lineup time this evening at McMenamin's Old St. Francis School. It's Dumpster Joe playing. At Silver Moon, you can catch Kristen Ford. Aaron Cole Baker is playing at Crosscut Warming Hut. Also, the Commonwealth Pub is hosting Daring Greatly. At the Midtown, it's STS9 on their Human Dream Tour. There's an open mic at the Northside Bar and Grill, one at M&J Tavern. And it's 80s Dark Wave Social Club at Dogwood at the Pine Shed as well. And there's also karaoke at the Capitol and at the Astro Lounge. That's all the haps for our Wednesday evening. The Church Now at 92.9.

New Michigander, that is Freaking Out on 92.9 FM. I spent some time with his album Over Before You Know It just this morning. It is so good. Well worth your time. My name is Chris. In about 30 minutes, I'll be giving away tickets to go to the 2026 Air Show of the Cascades Festival. That's happening on Friday and Saturday, the 28th and 29th at the Madras Airport. All kinds of really awesome, scary-looking aerobatic performances. The Patriot Jet Team there. The Erickson Aircraft Museum is open. And it is always a fun day for the family. CascadeAirShow.com. And in 30 minutes, your chance to pick up a pair of tickets for the Friday performance. Here's Old 97s. It's called Time Bomb on 92.9.

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Slater Kenny, Say It Like You Mean It on 92.9 FM. My rock and roll boyfriend's band, The Replacements, with Merry Go Round. My name is Chris. I need you, people, person, to give me a lunch block today. 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And who knows, at the end of this month, I might choose you randomly to win some free fresh dog food from Hungry Hound. Lunch blocks start at noon. You have a little bit of time to think about it. So don't start freaking out yet, but call me up. Let me know. 617-9270. This band playing at Hayden Holmes Amphitheater on the 25th. I'm so excited to see them again. It's The Strokes and one of their new songs, Going Shopping on 92.9.

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Ramon Ayala from Giovanni and the Hired Guns on 92.9 FM. I have tickets for you to win right now to go to the Air Show of the Cascades Festival. It's happening Friday and Saturday, the 28th and 29th at the Madras Airport. 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And I have a pair of tickets for you to win for the Friday night edition of that. That's the 28th in Madras. 617-9270. Call number 7. We'll get those air show tickets. 617-9270. 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

Joyce Manor. I used to go to this bar on 92.9 FM. Good afternoon on this Wednesday. Sitting at 78 degrees right now in Southwest Bend. We're going to hit about 85 today, 50 tonight. And we could see some smoke this evening through Saturday, by the way. Low 80s for Thursday. And maybe some showers on Friday and Saturday. We'll see how that all plays out. View that forecast yourself at backyardbend.com. 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In music news today, Beastie Boy Ed Rock and Bikini Kill's Kathleen Hanna, who, by the way, are married, but they've teamed up for a DJ Snake cover song that will appear on the forthcoming benefit compilation Contra Ice Volume 1, Ice Out. That's going to drop in October. And Ozzy Osbourne's Crazy Train is the latest song to eclipse over a billion streams on Spotify. And Royal Blood announced today they're going to put their fifth studio album out in November. It's called Dead Company. And you can stream the first single from it now. It's called 10 Over 10. And that is our music news today, brought to you by McMenamin's Old St. Francis School. They've got free live music every Wednesday at 7 p.m., including tonight with Dumpster Joe. And speaking of every Wednesday, that's when we welcome Dale and his lunch block to the beginning of lunch blocks. So here we go. It is girl themed, as you will find out. It's the White Stripes, Fell in Love with a Girl on 92.9 Lunch Blocks.

The Smithereens, A Girl Like You, to round out Dale's Girl Theme Lunch Block on 92.9 FM. We also heard Are You Gonna Be My Girl from Jet and Fell in Love with a Girl from the White Stripes. Thank you so much, Dale. Appreciate it. My name is Chris. It is Lunch Blocks. And we're going to start one for Rick with Alice in Chains, Wood 92.9.

That song was very popular during the pandemic for lunch blocks, but I'm glad to play it again today for Rick's song choices, A Perfect Circle, So Long, and Thanks for All the Fish on 92.9 FM. My name is Chris. This weekend in Drake Park, it's Theater in the Park. It's so much fun to see that. And this weekend, it's the Mel Brooks hit musical comedy, The Producers. And it is Saturday and Sunday in downtown Bend in Drake Park. That's our outside report for the day, brought to you by Tokyo Starfish. They have three locations in Bend. They're on South Highway 97, Southeast 3rd Street, and on Arizona Avenue next to the Potsky. Tokyo Starfish, get yours. Bikini Kill, Rebel Girl for Rick's Lunch Block.

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Arctic Monkeys, Do I Want to Know, for Marcus's Lunch Block on 92.9 FM. We were having a talk about how we hoped that whatever Arctic Monkeys put out next, that it's a little bit more rocking than what they've done over the last few years. That remains to be seen. Nirvana did On a Plane. 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

That's another new one from Death Cab for Cutie on 92.9 FM. That's called Punching the Flowers. The Refreshments, Big Audio, Dynamite, and Midnight Oil made up Terry's Lunch Block today. To conclude Lunch Blocks, thank you so much. My name is Chris. Great news. I just purchased my Powerball lotto ticket. The jackpot is $1 billion. So if I'm not here tomorrow, it's been real. But seriously, I had this dream the other day where this guy was trying to break into my house and he kept repeating this number over and over again. So I took that number and did all combinations of it for my Powerball ticket. So I think I'm going to win. Okay. It's Third Eye Blind, Narcolepsy on 92.9.

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1: 3 years on the local circuit. Played twice at the county fair. And the second time, Ben, our friend who worked the business end, said a guy from a label was there. There were two more like him at the next show, staring us down like hawks. And there was love in the air and all the money was there and we were going on tour with Candlebox.

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New from the Mountain Goats. That song is called Candlebox. It really is a fictional story about a band toying with Candlebox in the 90s, but life is imitating art in that the Mountain Goats and Candlebox are doing some dates together in September. I bet they're going to make up some version of that song and do it together on stage. That'd be pretty cool. My name is Chris. Street Dog Hero is taking in 44 animals tomorrow from Oklahoma. 24 of them are dogs, and they need help walking those dogs. They need extra volunteer help. 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This is Johnny with Beck. It's called Take It Back, 92.9.

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1: 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My name is Chris, 82 in Bend. That's about our high of the day today. 49 tonight with patchy smoke between 11 and 5 a.m. A little windy as well. And I hope that smoke doesn't obscure the Perseid meteor shower, which is at its peak tonight. So if you're up at 3 a.m. like I am, get out there and look up. Low 80s tomorrow with patchy smoke, and we are going to see some smoke really throughout the next few days. A chance of rain on Friday and Saturday. View that forecast yourself at BackyardBend.com. 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It's Love to Go on 89.9.

Doing their best Gloria Gaynor imitation. That's Cake, I Will Survive on 92.9 FM. Hozier did too sweet. The Source Weekly just dropped their best of list for this year in Central Oregon. This is Chris. Thank you so much for voting for me for best radio personality. I don't take it lightly. Thank you very much. I really appreciate it. I truly do. I love my job, and that means a lot to me. Also, you voted 92.9 one of the best radio stations in Central Oregon, and seeing as I'm on that station, I thank you for that as well. I really appreciate it. Truly. Thank you. Here's Gravity Kills, Guilty, 92.9.

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That's Crane Day, Never Gonna R.I.P. from the Nimrod soundtrack on 92.9 FM. Candlebox did Far Behind. Good afternoon, it's Chris. Let me take you through the live music lineup for tonight. Head to McMenamin's Old St. Francis School to catch Dumpster Joe playing live. Aaron Cole Baker is at Crosscut Warming Hut. STS9 on their Human Dream Tour, that's at the Midtown. Daring Greatly playing at the Commonwealth Pub. At the Bite in Tumalo tonight, it's Danielson Duo. Kristen Ford is at Silver Moon. And also it's Transmission 80s Darkwave Social Club at Dogwood at the Pine Shed. There's an open mic at M&J Tavern and one at the Northside Bar and Grill. And karaoke at the Capitol and at the Astro Lounge. That's what's going on tonight in Central Oregon. Pearl Jam now on 92.9.

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I have the happy disposition and ability right now to give you a pair of tickets to go see Muse with Portugal, the Man and the Temper Trap. They are playing at Cascades Amphitheater next Saturday, the 22nd. Yes, it is a drive, but it's a Saturday. You can make a whole weekend out of it. Spend it in Portland. Spend it in Washington. Muse at Cascades Amphitheater on Saturday, August 22nd. Seventh caller right now will get a pair of tickets. And please, if you've won some concert tickets from us in the last couple of months, let somebody else have a chance. 617-9270, 617-9270. It's Courtney Barnett and her latest Stay in Your Lane on 92.9.

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2: Yep, Jacob Nelson. 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
1: Hi, I was hoping to see if the Temper Trap tickets are still available.
0: Oh, you mean Muse and Temper Trap?
1: Yes, ma'am.
0: And Portugal the Man?
1: Yes.
0: Is Temper Trap the band that you like the best out of those three?
1: That is my number one out of the three, yes.
0: Oh, that's incredible. I hear Muse puts on one of the best shows ever, though.
1: It would be amazing to be able to see them.
0: Well, I'm going to give you the tickets.
1: Oh, my God. I'm crying. Thank you so, so, so much.
0: Are you really crying?
1: Yes, I'm really crying. My daughter's going to be so stoked. We were already planning to go to Portland, and so this is just, we'll go up one day early.
0: Oh, my gosh. That's amazing. What is your name?
1: My name's Laurel.
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Linkin Park did Up From the Bottom. Teamapalooza is on now through the 16th. 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Plus, it's a carnival. Really. A water slide, bouncy house, that sort of thing. Dunk tank. Daily giveaways. This is Chris. I will be hanging out at Teamapalooza this coming Saturday from noon to 2 with all kinds of free swag that you can win. Come by and say hi. Teamapalooza on the corner of Purcell and Highway 20 East going on through the 16th. New Cage the Elephant, it's Beaches in Tennessee on Net 89.

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No fish were harmed in the playing of that song from Faith No More on 92.9 FM. That is epic. And if you don't know what I'm talking about, you're dead to me. Or you should just go watch the video and then you'll understand. My name is Chris. Once again, thank you so much for voting 92.9, one of the best radio stations in Central Oregon. And me, best radio personality in the Source Weekly's Best of Readers poll. We really, really do appreciate it. Thank you. Obviously, there's many choices in Central Oregon. So thanks a lot. Enjoy your afternoon. Appreciate you listening today. Happy to close my show with a brand new song from Dead Poets Society. It is called Cold on 92.9.

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92.9 FM. It's Wet Leg, Chaise Long. It's Brian Long with you. Hi, we're just past three. Thanks for hanging out with me. And do stick around. Coming up sometime this afternoon, going to hook you up with tickets to go see Muse, Portugal the Man, and Temper Trap. That show up at Cascades Amphitheater, Ridgefield, Washington. What is that, next week? The 22nd. Yeah, anyway, more details on that and your chance to win those tickets coming up in a bit from 92.9 FM. Right now, I give you Tool.

0: That is Dig Me Out from Sleater-Kinney, 92.9 FM. It's Brian here. Okay, so we got some patchy smoke hanging around Central Oregon into tonight and again tomorrow. And along with that, the National Weather Service going to put a red flag warning in effect tomorrow afternoon at 1 and will remain in effect until 9 p.m. tomorrow night. So keep that in mind. Dry conditions, high fire danger. Like I said, some patchy smoke hanging around as well. Coming in Friday with a slight chance for showers and thunderstorms as well. Low 80s for high temperatures over Thursday and Friday and into Saturday as well. 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

Music from PJ Harvey, Down by the Water on 92.9 FM. Hey, what's up? It's Brian here. Before that, we heard Summer Babe from Pavement. All right, so coming up, not this Saturday, but next Saturday, August 22nd, Cascades Amphitheater in Ridgefield, Washington, just across the river from Portland. We've got Muse with Portugal the Man and the Temper Trap. Yeah, two tickets are yours for this show. You want to go? Be caller number 7 right now at 617-9270. Seventh caller, you're going to go see Muse with Portugal the Man and Temper Trap. Good luck from 92.9 FM, and this is Temper City with Self-Aware.

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3: 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Beastie Boy Ad Rock and Bikini Kill's Kathleen Hanna have teamed up for a DJ Snake cover song that will appear on the forthcoming benefit compilation Contra Ice Volume 1, Ice Out, which is going to drop in October. And Ozzy Osbourne's Crazy Train is the latest song to eclipse over a billion streams on Spotify. Royal Blood have announced they're going to release their fifth studio album, Dead Company, in November. And 10 Over 10, the first single from it, is streaming now. Finally, Rob Zombie's Firefly film trilogy will be released as a 4K Ultra HD 8-disc box set in October. My name is Chris. That's the 92.9 Music News, and it's brought to you by McMenamin's Old St. Francis School, with free live music every Wednesday at 7 p.m.
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On 92.9 FM, that is Weezer, featuring Wednesday on the track. We might as well be strangers. Hi, it's Brian along with you. Shout out to my good friend Chris, who's on the air before me here on 92.9. You know her, you love her. She is awesome on the radio. So awesome, in fact, that you once again have voted her best radio personality in the Source Weekly Readers Poll for 2026. 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So shout out to those dudes, and thanks again for keeping us in your top-of-mind awareness when it comes to things like that. We appreciate you. And I know Chris is pretty stoked to have that honor once again. It's 92.9 FM. 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

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Hi, it's Brian along with you. Checking out the live music lineup for the evening. A good show at the Midtown Ballroom tonight. STS9, aka Sound Tribe Sector 9, and the Human Dream Tour stopping in Bend. That's going to be fun tonight. Aaron Cole Baker over at Crosscut Warming Hut number 5. We've got Kristen Ford playing at Silver Moon Brewing. A show at the Commonwealth Pub tonight with Daring Greatly. You've also got the Mellow Wednesday Acoustic Open Mic and Jam hosted by Derek Michael Mark at the Northside Bar and Grill. M&J Tavern has their musicians open mic night happening. And I believe that's it for live music shenanigans tonight. It's 92.9 FM, and this is Alice in Chains.

And the girl from the record shop, that is Frank Turner on 92.9 FM. Hi, it's Brian here. You can stop by and say hi to Chris this Saturday from noon to 2. She's going to be over at the Teamapalooza event happening at Team Hyundai and Team Kia of Bend on the corner of Highway 20 and Purcell. They've got an 80-foot water slide. They've got a bounce house. They've got axe throwing. They've got a lot of cool stuff going on, including a salesperson dunk tank with daily giveaways, too. If you test drive a car with and you don't end up buying it, you're still in the drawing for all the cool prizes that they're giving away throughout this event. And it's going on through Sunday. But Saturday, like I said, Chris will be out there from noon to 2 with some free Pepsi products and other giveaways. So check it out. It's 92.9 FM. This is Michigander with Freaking Out.

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That is Inhaler and the song Your House on 92.9 FM. It's Brian along with you. We got patchy smoke hanging around Central Oregon tonight with an overnight low in the upper 40s. Tomorrow expecting low 80s for high temperatures and patchy smoke continuing to kind of hang around Central Oregon, meaning air quality alerts all over the place, anywhere from moderate breathing conditions to hazardous and unhealthy air quality conditions. So please keep that in mind. Also, something to keep in mind, National Weather Service calling for a red flag warning going into effect tomorrow afternoon at 1 and will remain into effect until tomorrow evening at 9. So patchy smoke, like I said, throughout and dry, high fire danger. We're going to see a slight chance for showers and thunderstorms coming in on Friday with low 80s for high temperatures as well. So stay safe out there. This is new from Noah Kahn. It's called Doors. It's 92.9.

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I used to go to this bar, the name of the track from Joyce Manor on 92.9 FM. Hi, it's Brian here, hanging out with you and hanging out with you tonight. It's the Colonel taking over the airwaves at 9. Simmer Down with DJ Colonel, a couple of hours of reggae, dub, ska, dance hall, lovers rock. Mixed up by the Colonel. Check it out. It starts at 9 tonight. It's brought to you by Tokyo Starfish and the Cosmic Depot. 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It's Taos and 92.9.

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